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How did you sleep last night? 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Get a good night's sleep from The Good Sleep Company on the High Street in Bath. A minute past seven. Good morning. How are you this morning? Tuesday morning, the 26th of May. Not a bad morning outside, but cloudy. But hey, not bad at all. 11 degrees is our temperature currently here on the Battery Green in Banff. Not bad at all. Right, we will got Gwen Stefani starting us off. Do the weather around about quarter past.

There's Gwen Stefani and Cool, slightly cooler today. So yeah, she's got it bang on. 4 minutes past seven, here we go with Grace.

0: Ahoy Pertsoy! 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

0: seeing the Spiro there and Material Lover from The Devil Wears Prada 2. It is, what is our time currently this Tuesday morning? 7:15. Let's have a look at the weather for the Devon FM broadcast area for today. Well, today it is telling us, today cloud will linger for most of the mainland with the odd spot of rain, though the far south and west will see some sunny spells. Okay, we'll talk about the weather later this morning. Sunrise this morning, that's 4:29. Sunset is 9:46. Our levels today, pollen and pollution sitting at low and UV is at medium. And today, up and down the coast, we've got a maximum temperature of 14 degrees. If you start to head inland towards the Turriff area, heading towards Inverurie, you've got a maximum temperature of between 16 and 17 degrees. Battery green currently here in Banff. Bit cloudy, it's quite pleasant though out there this morning, very still morning, and our local temperature currently 7:15, local temperature outside we've got 11 degrees.
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Coldplay there, and a sky full of stars. Well, with all these light nights, which is great, not knocking them at all, we just don't see the stars just now, do we? Absolutely loving these late nights, and this nice weather is just a big bonus to it as well, isn't it? It's loving it. Saying that, it seems a bit weird going to your bed when it's still light outside, but get up early, needs must. Saying that, I do leave the curtains open so I can still get the benefit of the daylight, I know. Here we go with ABC taking us to Tuesday's Long Song.

ABC there and Poison Arrow. Time, excuse me, frog in my throat, oh my. It's 7:30, which means it's time for this morning's long song. Cracking tune from Guns N' Roses, almost 9 minutes for you this Tuesday morning.

Guns N' Roses, November Rain. That has been your long song this Tuesday morning. 7:39, you know what I'm going to say, don't you? Come on, it's quite nice out there. Let's get up. How did you sleep last night? The Good Sleep Company sponsors The Breakfast Show on Devon FM. 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
1: It's 8 a.m. on Tuesday, the 26th of May. This is the news this morning here on Devon FM. Former SNP Chief Executive Peter Murrell has admitted embezzling more than £400,000 from the party. Murrell, the estranged husband of the former First Minister Nicola Sturgeon, pleaded guilty at the High Court in Edinburgh and has been remanded in custody. The 61-year-old used party funds to illicitly purchase luxury goods, jewellery, cosmetics, two cars and a motor home. He admitted to embezzling a total of over £400,000 between the 12th of August 2010 and the 19th of October 2022. MSPs are set to vote on a motion that proposes starting the process of holding a second independence referendum. First Minister John Swinney is set to ask Parliament to formally request the transfer of powers from the UK Government to Scotland to allow a referendum on independence to be held. The Scottish Government has scheduled a statement and debate titled Ambitious for Scotland, giving Swinney his first chance to outline his five-year vision. The vote is likely to pass with over 70 MSPs backing independence. However, the Prime Minister has previously said he wouldn't back the move. Police are urging parents to stop their children riding e-scooters illegally as campaigners say their use is rampant. Under the current law, e-scooters can only be legally used on private land and can be seized by police if used in public places. In a recent incident, two youths, one of whom was not wearing a helmet, were captured riding along a dual carriageway in Aberdeen. The Scottish and UK governments said action was being taken to tackle the issue. Police Scotland North East have issued the warning to parents as part of Operation Armour, a two-week crackdown on both e-scooters and e-motorbikes. Social media use ranks with smoking as a threat to the health of young people, according to the UK's most senior doctors. In a submission to a government consultation on social media use for under-16s, the Academy of Medical Royal Colleges says doctors should routinely ask about screen time and social media use when seeing younger patients. There's no consensus amongst the broader scientific community that screen time overall is harmful to children. Meanwhile, Technology Secretary Liz Kendall has said new measures on social media for under-16s will be brought in by the end of the year as a consultation on the matter comes to an end. Forecasters are warning temperatures could reach 35 degrees in parts of England today as a record-breaking heatwave continues. Yesterday, the UK recorded its all-time highest May temperature as part of London reached 34.8 degrees. That provisional figure recorded in Kew Gardens also surpassed the hottest bank holiday Monday on record, 33.3 degrees in August 2019. This heat would be exceptional in the UK even in midsummer, let alone in May, the Met Office has said. Monday's sweltering conditions are set to be replicated today, with forecasters warning slightly warmer air at lower levels could send the mercury even higher. And finally, this Tuesday morning, South Korean seven-piece BTS have won Artist of the Year at the American Music Awards, the AMAs, for the second consecutive year, cementing their status as one of the world's biggest bands. The award, considered the ceremony's grand prize, is just the latest crown jewel for the so-called Kings of K-pop, who have been on a $1 billion world tour since returning from a nearly four-year hiatus in March. BTS also won Song of the Summer for their album's lead single, Swim, while label partners Katseye were dubbed New Artist of the Year. Golden, the viral single from the animated hit K-pop Demon Hunters, was named Song of the Year, and Sabrina Carpenter won Album of the Year for Man's Best Friend. Now let's have a look at this weather for the Devon FM broadcast area for today. Today, cloud will linger for most of our catchment area with the chance of the odd spot of rain through the far south and west, but we'll see some sunny spells as well. Sunrise this morning, that was 4:29. Sunset tonight, that's 9:46. Pollen and pollution levels sitting at low, and UV is at medium. And today, our maximum temperature for the coastal area for our broadcast area is 14 degrees. You start to head inland, it's rising. The mercury is rising to 16 degrees. Battery green currently here in Banff at 8:05 this morning. Sun's starting to shine out there a little bit, and a bit cloudy, small breeze, and current temperature is 12 degrees.

Avicii there, and hey, brother. 9 minutes past eight. Good morning and welcome. If you've just joined us, it's Tuesday's breakfast show here on Devon FM. How did you sleep last night? The Good Sleep Company sponsors the breakfast show on Devon FM. 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

28 minutes past 8, there's The Killers and When We Were Young. Well, forecasters are warning temperatures could reach 35 degrees in parts of England today as the record-breaking heatwave continues. Yesterday, the UK recorded its all-time highest May temperature as part of London reached 34.8 degrees. That figure was recorded in Kew Gardens. And that Monday's weather is set to be replicated today again in England, with forecasters warning slightly warmer air at lower levels could send the mercury even higher. I know folk that are in London currently and they're saying it's so warm. But here, here in this northeast, temperatures are still set to soar, but later on this week, over the next couple of days. Rain and clouds returning at the weekend locally, so there's a short window to make the most of it. So, the P&J have compiled a list of the warming places where you can head off to. They're saying just don't forget the sunscreen. So Elgin is set to hit 26 degrees and that's going to happen on Thursday. It will make the town one of the hottest places in Scotland this year. And temperatures are going to sit there at 19 degrees on Wednesday before easing back to 20 on Friday, then back to 19 over the weekend. But remember that rain is coming to the area. At 2 is Lossiemouth with 25 degrees. That's again on Thursday. Then Lossie will remain warm through the week with temperatures hovering around 19 and 20 on Friday and Saturday. But 25 degrees Lossie on Thursday. Nairn is also going to hit 25 on Thursday. If you want to head to Inverness, slightly cooler, just a degree at 24 degrees. And Fort William is expected to hit 24 as well. Oban, still sitting at 24. Aberdeen, 22 degrees. Stay cooler today and tomorrow with 15 degrees. Fraserburgh is going to hit 21 and Peterhead is going to hit 21. That will be on Friday, with temperatures basically remaining around 14 and 15 degrees over the next couple of days. Thursday looks like our main day in the northeast. So, yeah. I wonder if I could swing a day. I wonder if I could get a wee cough or something. Spend Thursday in the sun.

the beautiful South there, and Mary Herr. What's our time? It's 8:34. I've got some Katie Lang and some Constant Craving. In fact, kind of craving a cup of tea. I'll do that. You have

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Marshmallow, Portugal the Man, that's Phoenix. It's almost 9:15. Now, I'm just sitting reading here. A German YouTuber has won the famous Gloucestershire cheese rolling contest. It's absolutely mental what they do. He edged out a local man who came out of retirement specifically to see off the pretender to his crown. Now, it's the double champion Tom Kopka. He's only 24. Pipped Guinness World Record holder Chris Anderson close to the finish line after chasing an £8 double Gloucester cheese down Cooper's Hill in Brockworth before declaring, "This year's cheese will taste the sweetest of all the cheeses I have won." Now, both men have... have risked broken bones and serious injury. If you get told you're at a risk of broken bones and serious injury, would you? But no, joined about 24 daredevils throwing themselves down a steep hill in the annual death-defying cheese-rolling race in Gloucestershire. Brave competitors sprinting

tripped and tumbled down Cooper's Hill to try to win the double Gloucester. Now, the heavy spring rain had softened the track, but then that hot weather had firmed it all back up again. Now, with temperatures soaring during what forecasters could have said could have been the hottest spring bank holiday on record, competitors and spectators alike also had to contend with sweltering conditions as the mercury hit nearly 30 degrees. Now, the unusual event has been celebrated for centuries. If you don't know what I'm talking about, go and have a wee Google of it. It's manic, it really is. And it's thought to have its roots in a heathen festival to celebrate the return of spring. The official event was cancelled after more than 15,000 people turned up as spectators to watch the 2009 competition. Since then, it's always been held unofficially, with police just on the outskirts keeping a very watchful eye. But well done to Tom Kopka. He celebrated winning the first men's race, and of course he bags himself that big double Gloucester.

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Starship and We Built the City. I'm sure they wrote that when they were Jefferson Airplane and they were wanting to give a free concert in America somewhere. Authorities wouldn't allow them to do it. Built that. They wrote that. We Built the City on Rock and Roll. It's 9:05. I've got Olivia Dean.

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0: Let's have a look at these birthdays today. If it is your birthday today, the 26th of May, happy birthday to you. Sun shining, a wonderful day for a birthday. Hope it's shining where these guys are. Hazel Irvin, MBE, sportscaster, journalist. She's 61. She covers most of the major sporting events. Do like her style. She's quite good. She's very good. Vogue has described him as the greatest Milner of all time. It's Philip Tracy, OBE. He is 59 today. He says he was inspired by Boy George. He says Boy George was his David Bowie. And in the music world, Lenny Kravitz is 62 today. Happy birthday to all of them. We shall celebrate, of course, with Lenny Kravitz.

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Ashley McBride there, and what if we don't? But what if we do, Ashley? Here's our gem. 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It's Abbey Gordon, and it's Wet Rain.

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I think she's just 17 as well. How good is that? It's 9:46.

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0: 7 minutes to nine now. Big night for BTS at the American Music Awards. They have won Artist of the Year, second year running for them winning that. And the award, considered the ceremony's grand prize, is just the latest crown jewel for the so-called Kings of K-pop. Been on a $1 billion world tour. Wow, $1 billion. And BTS also won Song of the Summer for their album's lead single Swim and Best Male K-pop Artist Golden. The viral single from the animated hit film K-pop Demon Hunters was named Song of the Year. And Sabrina Carpenter won Album of the Year for Man's Best Friend. K-pop Demon Hunters it is.

K-pop Demon Hunters there, and a Golden Song of the Year at the AMAs last night. Well, that's about it for today's breakfast show. Sun's still shining. It's a positive win. Here's Girls Aloud taking us to 10. See you 10 though.

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There's Robbie Williams, rock DJ, starting off this morning's AM to PM. We have got our number one on this day, our Tuesday listen to the story of the song, album of the week, and I've got a wee competition giveaway today.

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All Saints there and a Pure Shores. 18 minutes past 10. I've got Paul McCartney, Ringo Starr, and then we'll have our number one on this day. And it's 1990 we're heading back to for today's number one.

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0: 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Pyramids, Low Street in Banff. Let's do our number one on this day, and it's 1990 that we're heading to for today's number one. Now, it's a song by the British DJ and record producer Adamski, written by Adamski and Seal, who also provides vocals on it, though he's not credited. It's just credited solely to Adamski. Released in March 1990 by MCA Records as the first single from Adamski's second album, Dr. Adamski's Musical Pharmacy. Reached number one here in the UK singles chart. Single spent 4 weeks at the top in May and June 1990 and has sold over 400,000 copies in the UK, earning it a gold certification. Right, let's go. Our number one on this day, the 26th of May, 1990. Of course it's Adamski, we've said that. And of course it's Killer.

started off there with our number one on it this day from 1990, Adamski and Killer, and there is Meatloaf. And you took the words right out of my mouth. It's 10:33. What have I got for you now? Got No Doubt.

0: It's all happening at Baird's Pharmacy, Castle Street in Banff. 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

Whitney Houston and I'm Your Baby Tonight, almost 11:15, which means it's time for your Tuesday listen to the story of the song. We started yesterday, we give you clues to a really famous song, we give you the answer at the end of the week. It's just for fun, you can let me know what you're thinking. I know yesterday was proper basic, today, in fact, a very good clue. So have a listen, see what you think. The story of the song. This song was written by Spandau Ballet's Gary Kemp. The song was written as a homage to the film themes of composer John Barry, especially his scores for the James Bond series. It is actually quite a good clue. Maybe not useful, but it's a very good clue. Tomorrow, another good clue for you. What do you think this is? It's definitely a Spandau Ballet song, I'm thinking. If I stand or if I fall, not Spandau Ballet, it's a script, new from them.

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0: it's hard to say that I'd rather stay awake when I'm asleep, because my dreams are bursting at the seams.
1: Isle City there and Fireflies, almost at 11 o'clock. Yeah, it's been outside. It's a bit chilly, isn't it? What's going on? Where is our heat wave? I know we're really not getting much today. Thursday is our day, so I'm focusing on Thursday. It's our big day for heat. I hope it doesn't let me down. Just after 11, we've got a giveaway. Friday's going to be not bad either, which means it's going to be rather nice in Bath Castle's Orchard for some Friday night music. I have got tickets to give away for that one. So yeah, watch out, listen out, watch out on the socials as well. We'll be doing that just after 11 o'clock. I do like a giveaway and I do love a freebie if I'm on the other end of it. So let's head up to 11 o'clock. It's not raining, so I'm going to take that as an absolute, absolute win.

0: Michael McDonald there and a Sweet Freedom. 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

Katy Perry there, Hot and Cold. I'm afraid, Katie, it's just cold currently. No, it's not too bad out there. I'm just very jealous that England's very warm. Yep, south of that border, there's a heat wave happening.

Natalie and Brulia there and Upside Down. 7 minutes past 11, Upside Down, that is just the state of my home currently, yeah. Trying to do a little bit of, it's maybe very late spring cleaning, maybe organisation. And you know, you kind of get halfway in and you wish you'd never started. That's exactly where we are at.

0: Still a lefty there and a Boston. We've got a quick break, then we'll be back with our competition. 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
0: 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It is time for our competition. Now, this coming Friday, the 29th of May, it's Music in the Orchard at Banff Castle. The Orchard is just a wonderful setting. If you haven't been for a music night there, tonight, this could be your Friday. We've got a pair of tickets to give away for this. Performing is Martin Bannon, who's been touring Scotland with a Nashville country singer. As I said, we've got a pair of tickets for this chilled out, relaxed live music session. To be with a chance of winning these tickets, we've got a question for you. Martin Bannon has been touring Scotland with which Nashville country singer? You can head over to the Devon FM Facebook page and drop your answer in the comments underneath the question, or give me a call 01261 812000 or email lynn@devonfm.co.uk. So there we go. Pair of tickets for Music in the Orchard at Banff Castle this Friday night. It starts at 7 p.m. and we've got two tickets to give away to see Martin Bannon. The question is, Martin Bannon has been touring Scotland with which Nashville country singer? Head over to the Devon FM Facebook page. The question is there. Pop your answer underneath that, or 01261 812000 or lynn@devonfm.co.uk. I love this. It's Ella Langley.

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That's Tidelines there, and these days, remember, we have got two tickets to give away for Music in the Orchard at Banff Castle this Friday evening. The music this Friday night is Martin Bannon. Now, he has been touring Scotland with which Nashville country singer? A very good Nashville country singer he has been touring Scotland with. We want to know who. You can head over to the Devon FM Facebook page. The question's there. Pop your answer in the comments. Give me a call, 01261 812000. Had loads of calls for this morning. Martin Bannon's very popular. Or you can send me an email, lynn@devonfm.co.uk. Two tickets for Music in the Orchard this Friday night. It's Martin Bannon, starts at 7:00.

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Kylie Minogue there and a Light Up. Love that. And remember, we have still got our competition running. It's courtesy of our friends at Banff Castle. And I have got a pair of tickets, two tickets to give away for their May Orchard Night Music Night this coming Friday. That's the 29th of May at 7pm. Chilled out, relaxed, live music session this Friday, courtesy of Martin Bannon, who has recently been touring Scotland with a Nashville country singer. But I want you to tell me, who is this Nashville country singer that he's been touring with? You can head over to the Devon FM Facebook page, pop your answer under in the comments under the question, or you can call 01261 812000 or email me, lynn@devonfm.co.uk. It's going to be a good night and the weather is looking good. Wow.

just gone 12:30. Time to have a look and see what's happening out and about. And this Thursday, the 28th of May, it's Buchan Street Hall at Buchan Street in Macduff. Their coffee morning this coming Thursday, the 28th of May, 10 a.m. to 11:30. So there you go. Get along there. Tea, coffee, cakes, pancakes, butteries. You know the score. You know the drill by now. This coming Friday, the 29th of May at 7 p.m, we have got Banff Castle's Music Orchard Night. Now, this coming Friday, starting at 7, we have got Martin Bannon. Chilled out, relaxed live music session. You can get your tickets on the door or via Eventbrite. So, a really nice evening of music. I've been to the Orchard Nights. They're so good. They really are. So, that's Martin Bannon this coming Friday, the 29th of May, at the May Orchard Nights Music session at Banff Castle. And a date for your diary, Saturday the 6th of June, it's the 27th Cornhill Highland Games, part of the Royal Scottish Highland Games Association. Cornhill Highland Games, one of the highlights on the calendar, for local community as well as the numerous visitors. 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Now, Cornhill Highland Games takes place Saturday the 6th of June in Cornhill. 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That's the 27th Cornhill Highland Games, Saturday the 6th of June. And a wee reminder, how do you fancy some line dancing? 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
1: So let's do some On This Days, and we'll start 1979. And Sunday Girl gave Blondie their second UK number one hit single. Track taken from the group's Parallel Lines, which went on to become the biggest selling album of 1979. Written by guitarist Chris Steen, the song was inspired by Debbie Harry's cat, who was named Sunday Man. The cat had recently run away, inspiring the song's plaintive nature.

Blondie there and Sunday Girl. On this day, 1979, it gave Blondie their second UK number one hit single. 1984, the former backing singer with Stevie Wonder, Denise Williams, started a two-week run at number one on the US singles chart with Let's Hear It for the Boy, taken from the film Footloose, of course. Only got to number two here in the UK.

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Now, just to round up our On This Days, in 2016, a set of stamps celebrating 50 years of Pink Floyd was unveiled by the Royal Mail. The 10 stamps, which would be available the following month, marked 5 decades since the band turned professional. The collection included the band's most famous album covers, as well as live performance shots. So here we go, another brick in the wall, taking us to 1 o'clock.

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David Bowie there and Let's Dance. 4 minutes past one. Now, remember, we have got a competition running currently. We're going to finish around about 1:30 with this competition. I've got a pair of tickets to give away for the May Orchard Night Music at Banff Castle this coming Friday, the 29th at 7 p.m. It's Martin Bannon who's singing. And you can enjoy a chilled out, relaxed live music session. So to be with a chance of winning, we've got a question for you. Martin Bannon, who you can see on Friday night at the Orchard at Banff Castle, has recently been touring Scotland with which Nashville country singer? Now, if you know that answer and you'd like to be with a chance of winning a pair of tickets, then head over to the Devon FM Facebook page. The question is there. Pop your answer in the comments below. 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

we're going to do a couple of birthdays in the music world. And we're going to start, born on this day, 1948, is Stevie Nicks. Of course, Stevie Nicks from Fleetwood Mac. She joined the band in 1975, along with her then boyfriend, Lindsey Buckingham. Of course, big solo hits from her as well, including Rooms on Fire. But I've gone for this. This is actually my granddaughter's favourite Fleetwood Mac tune, which I am starting to slowly become up with my faves as well. It's Seven Wonders.

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Ooh, 24 minutes past one. Let's have another birthday in the music world. 1959, Wayne Hussey was born. He was a member of Dead or Alive. 1985, they got to number one with You Spin Me Round.

Wayne Hussey from Dead or Alive. It's his birthday today. Happy birthday to him. We are also celebrating Lenny Kravitz's birthday. Lenny Kravitz, born this day in 1964. Singer-songwriter Lenny Kravitz. 1990, he had the UK hit single Let Love Rule. Then the UK number one single Fly Away, 1999. And the 1993 UK number one album Are You Gonna Go My Way. He's also worked with Mick Jagger, Madonna and David Bowie. But since we've got nice weather, how about 5 more days till summer?

0: AM to PM is in association with Baird's Pharmacy, Castle Street in Banff. 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
1: Now, before I do the last couple of birthdays in the music world, this is our last shout for our competition. We're tickets to give away for the Orchard Night this coming Friday at the Orchard at Banff Castle. 7 p.m. is the start time, and you're going to be entertained by the brilliant Martin Bannon. Now, Martin has currently been on tour with a Nashville country singer, and we want to know, who is that Nashville country singer that Martin Bannon has

been on tour with. Final shout for this: if you know the answer and you want to win two tickets to go to the Orchard Nights, May Music Night this Friday at Banff Castle, you can head over to the Devon FM Facebook page. The question's there, pop your answer in the comments. 01261 812000, give me a phone, loads of your phone today, or you can email lynn@devonfm.co.uk. And we're going to do another birthday. It is Lauryn Hill's birthday today, born this day 1975. Singer, songwriter, rapper Lauryn Hill with the Fugees, 1996 UK number one single, of course. It's the brilliant Killing Me Softly.

celebrating Lauryn Hill's birthday there. That's a Fugees' final birthday today. On this day, 1981, we've got Isaac Slade, lead singer and pianist with American rock band The Fray, scored the 2005 US top five single, How to Save a Life. The group's self-titled second album, released in 2009, debuted at number one on the Billboard charts. Happy birthday to Isaac Slade. Happy birthday to everyone celebrating today.

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2: No, we're not. No, I don't think Neil's bothering today. I'm getting a wee bit of pre-show entertainment from him. Right, okay, shades on. It's bright out there.

0: The future's so bright. You got to wear shades. Well, certainly today has turned out lovely and bright. And I think England's on its way to breaking its own record again, temperature-wise. I think it's 34, 35 down there currently. So we'll just, I'm quite happy with what we have. Seen that. A little bit warmer. Tick the box. Thank you. Leaving you with Sister Sledge and Frankie. Neil's next. Strap yourself in. It's going to be an afternoon.
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1: A very good afternoon, everybody. It is Neely. It is Deveron FM. Thank you very much for joining me on this beautiful, beautiful day. I kid you not, the sun is shining. But stick with me. Whether you're listening inside or outside or in the car or in a shop or in a restaurant or a cafe, you're more than welcome. If you'd like a song played, get in touch. Otherwise, you'll hear plenty songs along the lines of this.

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1: A new one there from Meghan Trainor. I quite like her songs. I hope you do as well. In which case, we're all happy. Hello. How are you? The weather is lovely, isn't it? I say that as though I'm telling, but also asking, because is it? Because when I was outside 5 minutes ago, it was absolutely beautiful. But it could be hailing now. There could be smog. There could be fog. There could be drought. There could be no rain for the spout. I'd make such a good weatherman, wouldn't I? Up in the north, there's some weather. In the south, there's some weather as well. In the middle, there's a little bit of possible cloud, possible shade, and possible sunshine. Maybe rain, may not be rain. That's what they're like anyway. It really is a bit like money for old rope, isn't it? Well, money for old weather.

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2: If, like me, everybody, you are 190 years old, you may remember this song from your childhood or even adulthood, because there are some people in the world that are a little bit older than me, which is a little bit surprising, but never mind. This was... A version of this was a theme tune. Why does everything that I say sound as though it's a riddle? This was... This version isn't. But... There was a version of this. There was a theme tune to a television programme called Seaside Special in the 70s. Yes, I know. I was only little, but I do remember the 70s. And I love this theme tune. This actually was a single, hence I'm going to play it for you now. Don't worry, not every song is going to get a lead up like this, because not every song is from the mid-70s and a theme tune to a programme called Seaside Special. Just as well, because we'd be here for a long, long time. The voice may sound familiar, because you could say he knows Orinoco and, you know, all that brigade, Uncle Bulgaria, very, very well. Because it's Mike Batt who did the Wombles songs. Yeah, see if you remember this. And if not, why not? But I thought, now it is kind of officially summer. Is it officially summer? Well, anyway, it is on my show. Here is... Summertime City.

Well, I don't know about you people of a certain age, but I could only see and imagine the Wombles doing that song. Just sounded very, very Womblesy to me. A little bit more poppy, a little bit more like a Saturday night television theme tune kind of vibe. But of course, in my little mind, I could only see the Wombles. That sounds like a song. I could only see the Wombles. But of course, I could only see them playing their instruments in their little hats and whatnot, and their W's on their hats and the ties and things. Not picking up rubbish at the same time. Come on, you can only do one thing at a time.

0: I love that song. I'm not a massive Phil Collins fan, not that you're bothered, but I'm really not. But I love that Genesis song. Absolutely fantabulous. And I've actually been kind of bopping about a little bit. This is a swivel chair. I'm trying to set the scene. Well, this is Neil. Hello. How are you? I'm sitting on a swivel chair. The swivel chair isn't sitting on me, if you're thinking that. You've got it totally back to front and upside down. But I'm having a little jiggle from side to side. I hope I don't damage or break the chair or collapse in a heap if the wheels fall off. The wheels on the chair go round and round, round and round, round and round. When Neil has fallen and he's on the ground on Devon FM. I do like to set the scene. Right now you can tell me where you're sitting and what you're sitting on. Oh, that's interesting, because I can't hear you.
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0: A one, two, a one, two, three, four. I am sailing home. What do you mean? No, Alan would like to hear sailing. Yeah, okay, gonna start again. I am sailing. Hang on, excuse me, everyone. It's a bit embarrassing. I hate to stop a song halfway through. It always spoils the repertoire. Alan would like to hear Sailing by... Oh, OK. When he says he'd like to hear it by Rod Stewart. Right, OK. I'm afraid I have just made a terrible, terrible error. And apparently Alan would like to hear Rod Stewart singing Sailing. Do you know this? I go to such an effort to go to vocal classes and, you know, Rod Stewart training and say, I even go to sailing classes, rowing and setting the sail, etc. But anyway, Alan, if you'd rather have this version, please yourself.

Ah, Rod Stewart there, the real version. The little jokey version of me singing at the start was just an added extra, just to make it a little bit more fun. Glad you all agree with that. I could hear a ripple of applause floating in from the Murray Firth sky. It's a beautiful day. Having said that, as I mentioned earlier, that could mean hail tomorrow or rain or ha. That'll happen, won't it? We've got a gorgeous, gorgeous day. And then the weather comes and the ha comes in. Ha, ha, ha. See, that's nature laughing at us. Ha, ha, ha. Get it? Anyway, from Alan's Rod Stewart boat sailing, we then go to Deborini's Culture Club Mississippi riverboat steaming down the river. Try saying that with your teeth out. Anyway, Debs, this is for you. Come a, come a, come a, come a, come a chameleon. Actually, I think I will be singing along with this one.

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2: Now then, don't get too excited, but I'm going to play a new single. This is by a girl band who are having a great big comeback. Well, little joke after taking part in the Eurovision. Remember Monday. Remember them. Very appropriate. They have released their third single since the Eurovision. Now, bearing in mind the Eurovision song was called What the Hell Just Happened, their latest one is called Delusional. I think they need to get, not particularly a new songwriter, but someone to choose better song titles, because What the Hell Just Happened and Delusional ain't particularly positive. But anyway, let's all share this magical experience and listen to their new single. This follows about a week after Look Mum No Computer won the Eurovision for the United Kingdom. What do you mean he came last? He couldn't have come last. The United Kingdom doesn't come last. We've won the Eurovision 5 times, but... Oh, apparently we've come last 6 times. So that kind of upsets the balance a little bit. I think 2 of those last places were nil point, which is ridiculous. Isn't it absolutely ridiculous? But never mind, let's all share this magical experience. Delusional in one way or another with Remember Monday. Remember this. You will never forget it. Well... if it's not very good, you might do. I like it.

Well, I stand well and truly connected. What am I trying to say? I've put myself off. I stand well and truly... What's the word? You know, when you... corrected. That's right. See, I'm so baffled and bamboozled that I actually like it. I really didn't think with that song called Delusional that it would be good. I really like it. That was Remember... I've really put myself off. Remember Monday or Remember Wednesday or something like that, Thursday or whatever. And I think that's very good. Why didn't they put that in the Eurovision instead of What the Hell Just Happened? What the hell just happened? Oh, that was very good. Not my singing. That was excellent. That's a good song. Well, I hope it does well for them. I'm such a turncoat. But never mind, we've still come last in the Eurovision 6 times.

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3: Time is a-ticking along, and it'll soon be the hour after a couple of songs. How's that for a jingle? This is the multi-talented Neely speaking to you. I've just not discovered them yet. I hope you stay with me on my journey of self-fulfillment and what am I doing on this planet? Nobody knows yet, but maybe one day we can work through it together and find out what on earth Neely is all about. But anyway, as I say, two songs to take us up to 3 o'clock. I hope you're enjoying the music. I'm enjoying the vibe today. It's very summery. Good requests so far. More requests coming up. Lots of songs. And if I said I was so talented and so marvellous, you'd say, oh, be quiet, Mr. Vane. Coincidentally, I'm going to play Mr. Vane. And incidentally, no, I don't think that about myself, but there's not any songs that are derogatory. Apart from Remember Saturday or whatever they're called, calling a song delusional. What the hell just happened? Oh, I feel that's a theme tune. A theme of the day. What the hell just happened? That's what you'll be saying at the end of it. That's me on the guitar.

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2: Good afternoon, everybody. This is Neely. This is Deveron FM, and it's a beautiful day. I hope it's a beautiful day wherever you are. I know it's hot, very, very, very hot in certain parts of the UK. It's beautiful here at the moment. It's about 14, 15 degrees. Perfect, perfect summer's day. It's gorgeous. Right, I'm going to start this hour with a little quote from the lovely Belinda Carlisle. This is something she posted yesterday. What an amazing afternoon at the ABBA Voyage show here in London. So much joy that ABBA has brought to the world. I had tears in my eyes. Had to remind myself. Had to remind myself, my lovers, that they were just holograms. Wow, wow, wow, ABBA forever. Now, I love Belinda. I didn't realise she was such a big ABBA fan, but there's one thing for sure, Belinda. We want the same thing. See? And you think there's no effort goes into this show? As if.

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0: 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Then from 9pm to midnight, it's Chris Grant's Blues Response Unit, a powerful blend of blues and rock to close the night in style. 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
2: So there we had it. We had Don't Shut Me Down, one of the songs from ABBA's recent album. It's crazy to think that ABBA had a recent album, waited so many years for that album to come out. That sounded like Clive Dunn. Grandad, Grandad, we love you all together now. But anyway, Belinda Carlisle was there a couple of days ago, seeing ABBA Voyage, raving about it. It's done so well. Tomorrow, it is the fourth anniversary of the live shows. Well, I say live shows, it's AI, computer-generated images. If you've not been, it's incredible. I didn't fancy going before I went, but I went last minute, and it was absolutely incredible. People say, do you think ABBA were live on stage? No, but you can't explain it. From the minute you go in the building, the moment you leave the building, it's complete magic. So we had Belinda's opinion of it, played a Belinda song, we want the same thing, a little bit of witty raptor. And then we had a song, as I say, from the Voyage album, appropriately in the Voyage show as well. Brilliant. But it's so strange to see ABBA as they were singing a song that was only recorded a few years ago. But anyway, 4 years it's been going. They needed to take £1 million in ticket sales for it to pay for itself because it's so high tech. Anyway, 4 million people have seen it, let alone the one that needed to see it to pay for it. It's incredible. And not only that, in those 4 years, ABBA Voyage has generated £1.5 billion for the London economy. How good is that? Seriously, do they realise what they've added to the world's entertainment value? Bravo, ABBA. You can't beat a bit of ABBA. Hello, Karen. Karen is in Sunny Forest today, and I'm sure it's absolutely beautiful. The forest is a lovely place, and with being that little bit further inland, it's often calm and beautiful. In the park, there used to be lovely flower displays, and there were kind of animals and things created out of flowers. Oh, was that just a strange dream I had? Sounds a bit like The Wizard of Oz. Anyway, sounds a little bit like a riddle, really. What place is festooned with animals dressed as flowers where Karen is watching from afar? Coincidentally, you wanted a song, Karen, by Nick Kershaw, and I've chosen the riddle to tie in with the little riddle theme. Did you like that one?

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Aren't they good? That's from a 1994 album called Kappa Kaylee. It's a remix album and different versions of previous Gaelic-y and Scottish-y songs were recreated with the soul-to-soul producers.

0: other US states are available. Carolina. Like that one?
1: That was quite witty.
0: Now, don't get too excited, but in 25 minutes, I'm very excited, in the middle of the show... I know, in the middle of the... can you believe that in 25 minutes it's the middle of the show? And you were hoping it would be 25 minutes to the end. I'm putting myself down again. But anyway, sandwiched, clue is in the word sandwiched, in the middle of the show, just after the hour, there will be the three sandwich songs. Two slices of musicality with a duo filling. I'm trying to make the show, you know, have a little bit of oomph and a little bit of sandwich, if you're feeling peckish. So it'll all become clear. Well, maybe it won't, because I don't think it did last week. But anyway, basically, there are two songs, one by one artist or group, another song by another artist or a group. And then at the end, there will be a song by both artists or groups. And the three songs together become a sandwiched slice and piece of musicality. Why am I trying to say things today that have, you know, just pushing me near the edge of, you know... But anyway, I played a song earlier on and I'm going to play another one now because I'm a DJ and I've got a 4-hour show. I love playing summer songs and here is one of my very, very favourites. And I wonder how many times I'll play this before the end of the season. Well, if it's rain every week from now on, it'll just be the Eurythmics. Which one did they do again about the rain? Anyway, I know Tina Turner did I Can't Stand the Rain. But anyway, here's a summary one. Are you with me? Good. Stick around for the sandwich songs, especially if you're peckish.

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memory. That's the Eurythmics song about the rain. I thought I'd gone a little bit even more bonkers than usual when I said, you know, we'll be playing the songs by Eurythmics about the rain. I thought, which song was it? And then, of course, you've got, I can't stand the rain against my window. Bow, down, down. Bringing back sweet memories. Anyway, I'll tell you where it isn't raining. Bristol. Goodbye. It ain't raining here. It ain't raining in Bristol because... Hello, Scott. Scott's listening in Bristol. And Scott had a mammoth journey home from Aberdeen to Bristol the other day. I think he had about 192 trains and it took about 17 days to get there. Exhausting, but I'm sure you had a lovely time and I'm sure it was well worth the journey. So, Scott, you would like a song played. I'm going to play Beautiful Things by Benson Boone. That sounds like a talking book. I'd listen to it. Anybody know where I can get one? Anyway, at the moment, it's such a beautiful, beautiful day. It's 13 degrees. I know that sounds nothing, but it's a perfect, perfect summer's day. We've got a little bit of sea breeze, etc. So, so lovely out there. Bear a thought for poor Scott, though, because 32 degrees in Bristol. 32 degrees. That's nearly a third of the way to boiling point. That would be good for the tourists. Industry, wouldn't it, in Bristol? Come to Bristol, a third of the way to boiling point. Anyway, I hope this one cools you down. I've got another song after this one called Refrigerator Door. Do you like that? That's to cool you down. Thank you for your request. Hope you had a good time in Aberdeen. And I presume that this song is also for the beautiful crazy cat lady. No mention of her this time. But anyway, Scott and the beautiful crazy cat lady, this is for you.

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2: Now, I don't want you to get too excited. I know it's difficult when it's my show, but try and rein it in a bit, please. It's a bit embarrassing. Nearly halfway through the show and sandwiched in the middle of the show. Well, I'm here all the way through. I'm just here all the time. But sandwiched right in the middle are the three sandwich songs. It'll all become clear after the hour. Now, I know that some of you have been a little bit concerned because we've not had the proverb book, but I didn't want you to be panicking and worrying. Because, you know, that's not the kind of guy that I am. I want you to be happy and enjoy the regularity and irregularity of the things that happen on my weekly radio show. Hello, my name's Neely and I'm on Devon FM. Just as well you're listening, because otherwise, what would you be doing? I know, me too, probably. Here is today's first proverb, probably not the last. A virtuous man concentrates on his own work, not that of others. You know, just sort of like to keep it classy. This one will take us up to the halfway point of the show, and then it's time for a sandwich break.

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2: Afternoon, everybody. It's Neely, it's Deveron FM, and we're halfway through the show, so you know what that means now. This is the second week of sandwich time, the sandwich songs, a smorgasbord of musicality. That's one word for my show. Have a nibble. You know you want to. Right then, what can I say about today's one? All I need to say basically is, well, I'll explain it again in case you weren't listening before, or you've only just tuned in to a parallel universe. Two songs by two separate artists or group, and then a song with a collaboration of both acts sandwiched together. Ironically, the two individuals are first and the sandwich filling is at the end. So it's a bit like you put your packed lunch together but in the wrong order. Only on Neely's show. All I would say is a clue for today. I think it's time you need to put your Stetsons on and give a couple of yee-haws, basically.

0: today's sandwich songs. Kenny Rogers, Coward of the County, Dolly Parton 95, and Islands in the Stream by both of them. I hope you enjoyed that. I do apologise that there was no crisps and side salad, but, you know, you've had your sandwich. Beggars can't be choosers.
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0: brilliant song by Praise, and the dulcet tones there of Miriam Stockley. If you don't think you know Miriam Stockley, she's been on nearly every recording ever made. She was a backing singer in the 80s, 90s, noughties. Stock Aitken and Waterman, so many groups, so many singers, toured with so many people. She was even there when good old Katrina and the Waves won the Eurovision with Love Shine a Light. Speaking of the Eurovision, I've got a song for Mandy coming up very, very soon.
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1: As promised, Mandy has a request coming up right now. Hello, Mandy. Hope you're fine. Hope you're enjoying the sunshine. I was looking at the weather forecast. You know what I said about Aha? Well, it's all going to be down, all down the east coast. It looks like from Aberdeen to about Hull. Wow. But anyway, at least we're... Well, it depends where you're listening from, you see, because there's all people listening from all different places, different countries, etc. But it looks like the Moray Firth is clear. The east coast really does get it. Must be something to do with the North Sea, mustn't it? And the, you know, kind of coming down from the north and with it being the sea. You see, I should be a weatherman. Anyway, Mandy, here is your song. Hope you enjoy.

0: That song only got the number 17. 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
1: I like it.
0: That's got the Neil of approval. Francis Nero. 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
1: I think it does. 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
0: You see, if Shakespeare was like that, I'd go and watch it. 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
2: Did you happen to hear the latest song by the Rolling Stones? See, now and then I like to put on the DJ voice because it makes me realise what I'm meant to be doing. I hope you appreciate the fact that I take the time to try to sound a little bit more professional. It's when you go nearer to the microphone, speak in a little bit of a sarcastic voice, try to make the... Oh, that's like an audio book. Johnny walked alone on the beach. The ripples lapped around his ankles. Then he realised that he still had his shoes and socks on. I feel a different career coming on. Actually, I don't. I would never give up my lovely daytime job and my radio afternoon job. No matter how much people want me to get rid of it themselves. Did you hear the latest Rolling Stones single? Well, I didn't. And it only got to 60-something in Germany and not anywhere else. So let's have a listen and see what all of the furore is about.

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1: 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I don't know, but I do hope that you stay with me for the next hour and 9 minutes. 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
2: I don't want to worry you folks, but I think we've entered a time warp. 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I'm whispering because I think it's a bit strange. 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

0: hour ago we had the sandwich songs. That's like a confession. An hour ago, I hate to tell you, but we had the sandwich songs. Why didn't you hear it? 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Did you like them? Kenny and Dolly. 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Welcome to Neely's Strange Little World on Devrin FM. So to go along with what happened an hour ago, the sandwich song, I thought you might need a little bit of ketchup to go with the remaining scraps. I think that's quite a good idea, the sandwich songs. Very glad that I came up with it.
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0: Request time again now. Thank you for your requests. It always makes it very, very special doing a little radio show, and it lets me know that people are listening, so thank you very much. Fiona, number one, this one is for you.

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2: Three hours, 24 minutes down. 36 minutes to go. And then there will be a rocket taking off into the sky around the moon again. No, it won't be. That's just a little bit overly dramatic. What will be happening is my show will be coming to an end. Only for today. Don't worry, I'll be back next week. No, I expected a round of applause. Please yourselves.

I was just having a check to see when, it's awful to say, but when Bob Marley passed away, and it is 45 years ago since he died. Just makes you really, really wonder, doesn't it, what his career would have been like had he gone on. Now he would have only been 81. So it's crazy to think that he died all those years ago. What a collection of songs he left anyway, but just imagine.

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2: Now, this is a genuine topic. Well, it's not a topic because it's only me that's speaking about it, but you can listen. Do you wear sunscreen? Do you wear sun cream? Do you wear anything when you're out in the sun? I am so stupid because I don't. And there are so many things that can happen in the sunshine. I have made the decision that this year I'm not going to cover myself in a black veil and hide in the shade. I'm going to start wearing sunscreen. I'm going to go to the chemist and ask, because I've got fair skin, and I'm going to ask what I need, going to do it the right way and not just get something that I think might do. You should do it as well. Let's all take care in the sun, because it's on days like this when the sun actually shines bright, you realise the power of it. And even those bad rays can sometimes get through cloud, etc. So, if only there was a song about sunscreen. But it's a serious point. Let's do it. I will if you will. I will if you will, so will I. Take it away, Baz.
3: Ladies and gentlemen of the class of 97. Wear sunscreen. If I could offer you only one tip for the future, sunscreen would be it. The long-term benefits of sunscreen have been proved by scientists, whereas the rest of my advice has no basis more reliable than my own meandering experience. I will dispense this

Don't worry about the future. Or worry, but know that worrying is as effective as trying to solve an algebra equation by chewing bubblegum. The real troubles in your life are apt to be things that never crossed your worried mind, the kind that blindsides you at 4 p.m. on some idle Tuesday. Do one thing every day that scares you. Sing. Don't be reckless with other people's hearts. Don't put up with people who are reckless with yours. Floss. Don't waste your time on jealousy. Sometimes you're ahead, sometimes you're behind. The race is long, and in the end, Tony with yourself. Remember compliments you receive. Forget the insults. If you succeed in doing this, tell me how. Keep your old love letters. Throw away your old bank statements. Stretch. Don't feel guilty if you don't know what you want to do with your life. The most interesting people I know didn't know at 22 what they wanted to do with their lives. Some of the most interesting 40-year-olds I know still don't. Get plenty of calcium. Be kind to your knees. You'll miss them when they're gone. Maybe you'll marry. Maybe you won't. Maybe you'll have children. Maybe you won't. Maybe you'll divorce at 40. Maybe you'll dance funky chicken on your 75th wedding anniversary. Whatever you do, don't congratulate yourself too much or berate yourself either. Your choices are half chance. So are everybody else's. Enjoy your body. Use it every way you can. Don't be afraid of it or what other people think of it. It's the greatest instrument you'll ever own. Dance. Even if you have nowhere to do it but in your own living room. Read the directions, even if you don't follow them. Do not read beauty magazines. They will only make you feel ugly.

get to know your parents. You never know when they'll be gone for good. Be nice to your siblings. They're your best link to your past and the people most likely to stick with you in the future. Understand that friends come and go, but with a precious few, you should hold on. Work hard to bridge the gaps in geography and lifestyle, because the older you get, the more you need the people you knew when you were young. Live in New York City once, but leave before it makes you hard. Live in Northern California once, but leave before it makes you soft. Travel. Accept certain inalienable truths. Prices will rise. Politicians will philander. You too will get old. And when you do, you'll fantasize that when you were young, prices were reasonable, politicians were noble, and children respected their elders. Respect your elders. Don't expect anyone else to support you. Maybe you have a trust fund. Maybe you'll have a wealthy spouse. But you never know when either one might run out. Don't mess too much with your hair, or by the time you're 40, it will look 85. Be careful whose advice you buy, but be patient with those who supply it. Advice is a form of nostalgia. Dispensing it is a way of fishing the past from the disposal, wiping it off, painting over the ugly parts, and recycling it for more than it's worth. But trust me on the sunscreen.

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3: Well, that's me, folks. I hope you've enjoyed today. I certainly have. Thank you for listening, and I'll speak to you soon. Leave you with a couple of songs to take us up the hour. Farewell.

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1: It's 6 p.m. on Tuesday, the 26th of May. This is the news, this tea time here on Devon FM. Iran has said the United States has committed a gross violation of the ceasefire with new airstrikes it launched on the country. The US Central Command, CENTCOM, said Iranian missile sites and boats attempting to place mines had been targeted with what it called self-defense strikes in southern Iran on Monday. Iran's foreign ministry said it held the US responsible for the consequences of its aggressive and unjustified actions in the Hormozgan region, which is a coast along the Strait of Hormuz, the crucial waterway Iran has blocked, causing a spike in world energy prices. It is unclear what impact the strikes will have on talks aimed to end the conflict. The family of a teenage rape victim whose attackers were spared custody has said they hope the correct outcome will prevail when the case is referred to the Court of Appeal. Two girls, then aged 15 and 14, were raped in separate incidents in Fordingbridge in Hampshire in November 2024 and January 2025 by two 14-year-old boys. Another boy, then 13, was also convicted for his involvement in the second attack. The sentences of the boys will be referred to the Court of Appeal, the Prime Minister Sir Keir Starmer has said, after he described the case as distressing and said there are questions about the sentence. A former SNP MP has called for an independent inquiry into how former Chief Executive Peter Murrell was able to embezzle more than £400,000. Joanna Cherry also accused former First Minister Nicola Sturgeon, Murrell's estranged wife, of having shown a remarkable lack of curiosity over concerns regarding party finances. She said that she wanted answers about why efforts to investigate allegations of financial mismanagement were frustrated by party chiefs. Sturgeon, who was arrested as part of the police investigation into SNP finances but later told she would face no further action, said she had no knowledge or suspicion whatsoever about Murrell's crime. And finally, this Tuesday tea time, British conductor Daniel Harding, who combines classical music with being a part-time commercial airline pilot, has landed the top job with one of the leading orchestras in the United States. The 50-year-old will take over as the Los Angeles Philharmonic's music director from celebrated Venezuelan conductor Gustavo Dudamel in 2027. Born in Oxford, Harding's career took off when he was a teenage protege of Sir Simon Rattle before he led orchestras in Rome, Paris, Stockholm, and was the London Symphony Orchestra's principal guest conductor for a decade. Since 2022, he has led a double life as a pilot for Air France, a job he will continue after he takes up his position in Los Angeles. And let's have a look at this weather for the Devon FM broadcast area for this evening. Tonight it will remain cloudy for our catchment area, should be largely dry with just the odd spot of drizzle possible. Sunset tonight, that is 9:46, and a minimum temperature over 9 of a not bad 9 degrees. Heading inland, we've got a low of 8 degrees, getting slightly cooler. But the Battery Green currently here in Banff, sun's shining. It's a glorious evening. Out you go. And what is our time? 3 minutes past 6, we've got our local temperature of 13 degrees.

There you go, there's ABBA, Gimme, Gimme, Gimme. And yeah, Gimme, Gimme, Gimme some coffee or something. Certainly not a man after midnight, you're all right, love. 8 minutes past six. It's Tuesday night's Community Announcements. 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

Michael Gray there and The Weeknd. Ah, don't worry, it'll be here before we know it. But before that, we've got a coffee morning to head off to. This coming Thursday, the 28th of May, Buchan Street Hall, Buchan Street in Macduff, it's their coffee morning. 10 a.m. to 11:30. Remember that? Buchan Street Hall, Buchan Street Macduff, the coffee morning, 10 a.m. to 11:30. Here's Billy Ocean.

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brilliant Olivia Dean there, and so easy to fall in love. Now remember, this coming Friday night, it is Orchard Night, May Orchard Night at Banff Castle. And this Friday night at 7 p.m, it's in the orchard beside Banff Castle. It's a beautiful setting. It really is for a relaxed night, chilled out, relaxed live music session. And this coming Friday, they've got the very brilliant Martin Bannon. It starts at 7 p.m. and it's going to be an excellent night of music. So there we go. That's at Banff Castle, the Orchard Night. It is Martin Bannon. Starts at 7 p.m. Weather forecast is good. Mm-hmm. So yeah, it's a beautiful setting. Take your picnic, take your seat. There are some seats as well. There's a wee bit of shade as well if you'd like that. But certainly it's a wonderful, wonderful setting. So grab, you can pay at the gate for this one, by the way, or you can pop onto Eventbrite and get your tickets there. So that is it for me. Nomi is next. He's taking you through to 10 o'clock, unless he's on the beach maybe. Oh, that's what Chris Greer was saying. So let's finish up with some Lady Gaga and enjoy the rest of your Tuesday. 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

0: 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Ah! You're cheating. Have you looking at something?
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0: That's Illumineers there and Big Parade. So I hope you're all well. I'll be coming back with Dream Syndicate right after this.
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0: Kundalini genie there, and the soul that makes me yours. 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

Kaiser Chiefs there, and good days and bad days. That's it in a nutshell, really. Back to 1982. This is sort of take us through the half hour. XTC senses working overtime.

0: Well, it's XTC there, and Sense is working overtime. It is just hit the half hour. It is Tuesday night. You've got me, Noam, taking you all the way through till 10 o'clock.
1: I ain't never giving up.

0: That's Michael Head and the Red Elastic Band with The Human Race. Before that, the Wifey Los Angeles, the record company with Dance on Mondays.
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2: 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See you there!

That's Gift and Milestones there. It is Wearing the Boy at 8 o'clock. Taking us up the hour. These are the Waterboys, the Hole of the Moon.

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2: 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With me, Noma, I'm taking you right through till 10 o'clock at night. Stick around, you might hear something you like in the next couple of hours.

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That's County Line Runner with Ballad of the Land Shark. Before that, you heard Young the Giant with Already There. It is Gone the Half Hour. You're listening to Devon FM on Tuesday night. With me, you know, I'm taking you right through till 10 o'clock. These are Fontaines DC and Bug.

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2: That is 9 o'clock. We are into the last hour. That means late 70s, 80s, new wave, new romantic punk, post-punk, and nothing in between.

0: That's the Stranglers and Always the Sun. We'll be coming back with something from the 101ers right after this.
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That's two people with this is the shirt. Well, he won me a truck, and then we'll open up a nice special delivery for you. This is Again, Again, Again, and Forever.

That is Again, Again, Again and Forever, taking us neatly to the opening of the night's special delivery. I'm not sure if the year we're kicking off in, or maybe find out if four tracks are finished. I'm not sure, I'm not having much hope.

There you go. That is your special delivery this Tuesday night. That was Sylvian and the Teardrops with Just One Kiss for 1981. Sylvian, Egypt-born American musician, was known for playing rhythm guitar in the New York Dolls. Before that, you had the Kids with Do You Want to Know. I couldn't find the year track was released. I found a re-release sometime in the 2020s, but the track was for 1979. The band are Belgian, and they were active from 78 to 81. There you go. That is your special delivery this Tuesday night. Come back on Thursday. We'll have another one for you.

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Brilliant Corners there, and Heaven in Cider. And that is my time up, folks. Thanks for tuning in. I hope you've had a good Tuesday. Enjoy the rest of your day. I'm going to leave you with a wedding present and a million miles. Take care, folks.

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